and gentlemen, this is Billy McCluskey from Palm Springs reporting for NBC Sports of America. 20 seconds to the start of the 31st party of the race on the outside.

something that I can't fix. 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And if your man gives you trouble just to move out on the double, and you don't let it trouble your brain, cause away goes trouble down the drain. Said away goes trouble down the drain.

0: Einfach ununterbrochen gut. 30 Minuten einfach gute Musik nonstop. Nur bei Neckeralb Live.
1: You can't touch this. You can't touch this. You can't touch this.